0: shuts it.
1: Oh.
0: But then they try to open it, so he jumps out, mm-hmm. takes off running, and then a police dog named Maverick runs him down and wrestles him to the ground.
2: So
1: this is what you're giving us.
2: Yeah.
1: It's already kind of picturesque, but you're going to add to it.
2: Here we go. Miming the news. I'm about to go full mime. I'll do the trunk thing and then a police dog. I'll be the police dog too.
1: Okay, good.
2: So
1: good.
2: I'm,
1: that's
2: I'm
1: good
2: everybody.
1: To know.
2: In
1: All
2: this.
1: Right.
2: Here
1: Let's
2: we go.
1: See. Wow. Man. I've had to take a lot out of you.
2: Rolling on the ground.
1: Yeah.
2: Ugh.
1: You'll want to pick your beret up there.
2: It's hard for me to run on all fours like that, too. But yeah, I'll get my beret and get out of here. But that was exhausting. I hope you guys appreciated it.
3: They're out of control.
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2: Salt and light. Two simple things that make life a whole lot better. Can you imagine brushing your teeth by candlelight or Chick-fil-A waffle fries without salt? No, thank you. Jesus tells us that we are the salt of the earth and the light of the world. Does your girl recognize the value she has in being salt and light? As part of Generation Z, where the percentage of atheists is 2 times that of the general population, your girl's faith will inevitably be questioned. Matthew's Gospel reads, "Let your light shine before others, that they may see your good deeds and glorify your Father in heaven." Ask your girl to make a list of the ways she will glorify God this week. She'll see how even the simplest acts can honor God, and she'll feel more confident in her walk with Him.
1: Like what you've heard? 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
5: 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Hi, I'm Mark Gothier with Crew and Making Your Life Count. Matt Rustin says the way believers live and work every day can strengthen the message of the gospel.
6: I talk to a lot of people and they will say, you know, at my church, I saw them praying up front for missionaries going off to a different country, which of course is awesome. I saw them praying for people going into pastoral ministry, but I never heard them publicly affirm in the church that my regular job as an electrician or as a carpenter or as something like that actually matters in God's world. Maybe if I went on a mission trip and, you know, built a fence in another country or helped someone somewhere else, but my actual 60 hours a week wasn't a significant part of what God was doing in the world.
5: Faith was never meant to stay inside church walls. Whether you lead a company, teach in a classroom, or work with your hands, God can use your work to love people and reflect Jesus.
6: When we read our Bibles, ministry is never a job that people have. 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
5: Tomorrow is another opportunity to live on mission, right where God has placed you. Your work matters, your witness matters, and God can use both for His glory. Learn more at crew.org/life.
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1: 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I don't know.
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0: They're attacking him, and he purrs louder and louder, and he just falls asleep against the fence while they're attacking. And I think there's a lesson there about unoffendability and being thankful, even for your enemies.
1: Brent, in these stories, do you not feel like you are projecting human emotions on animals, and we can't know what he really feels because he's a cheetah?
0: The forgiveness that he is feeling, the forgiveness that he is extending to these meerkats,
1: maybe he's taunting them.
0: No, he's not.
1: He's taunting them, and he knows that they're really upset.
0: There's something about spiritual maturity that people can learn from if they would open their hard hearts and actually learn.
2: It would be great. I remember.

0: Absolutely. Well, it was about forgiveness. It was about tolerating each other, and it was about love. Loving our enemies, very biblical. And it's just kind of interesting because this happened. You can listen to it on the podcast if you want to rehear it.
1: Yeah.
0: But it, I'm going to be honest here, it hit a brick wall with Sherry. She didn't care. My own producer didn't care about Kenji the cheetah.
1: It's not that I didn't care. It's the all of those things you said. I think you made it about that. That's not what it was actually about.
0: Okay, well, I hear what you're saying, but it makes me feel, when I hear you say that,
1: yeah,
0: I feel like you don't care about a beautiful story of forgiveness.
1: Well, I think you're making a story up. Unless we can, unless we can interview Kenji.
0: Unless you don't care about the Bible.
1: And Kenji can say too.
0: I'd be happy to interview Kenji if that's what Kenji the cheat on the show would be awesome. It was a good story.
1: It was a story.
0: If you ever want to listen to the podcast, by the way, it's on. It's at the normal places if you want to hear that.
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6: For the overnight hours, and we'll be in the mid-50s. Our Tuesday looks pretty good. We're headed for the mid-80s. Should be sunny. Then on Wednesday, we have cold front starting to get into our area during the afternoon hours. Sunny in the morning, late day showers, and we're in the mid-80s. I'm staff meteorologist Steve Hamilton.
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0: Brant and Sherry on Uplifting and Encouraging the River.
1: Just kicking this around today in the Honesty Cafe. What are you too much of? We're talking to Kelly. She said she's too much by the rules. Like, she likes to be on time, for instance, that kind of thing.
2: And you have to be tolerant. I mean, you know, just like I know what Sherry's thing tends to be running late. Well, my sister, who's also named Sherry, runs late as well. And it drives me insane. But I love her. I think I would lay down my life for her. But I love her. You know, she is my sister biologically and my sister in Christ. And I love her with all of me. And I'm so grateful to have her. But that drives me insane.
0: Yeah.
2: Drives me insane. And so I don't remind. Yes, I don't remind her. Yeah.
1: And what we consider certain rules, I mean, everybody's breaking their own rules. Like,
2: exactly.
1: That's the thing we know about being a follower of Christ, is that there's no one who's living up to even the things that they say. I just had a conversation with a neighbor, really cool neighbor, a couple days ago. We had him over for dinner, just kind of impromptu. And he's not into this Christianity thing at all. But it was real interesting. He talked about religion and rules and stuff. And then the conversation swung after he'd listed about 18 of his own rules for how everybody ought to live.
0: Right.
1: And it just kind of like, man, isn't that the way we are, though? We're all bent this way. We've all got our own rules, and we don't even live up to those. And he agreed.
0: Yeah.
2: Right.
1: That's, again, I'm trying to say to him, look, that's why we need Jesus. Like, that's why we need that, because none of us lives up to it.
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6: Back in May of 2017, I traveled to South America and met many missionaries, including Mark Kane. Just 3 years later, after battling an aggressive form of cancer, Mark went home to be with the Lord. During our conversation, though, Mark introduced us to a special indigenous people group in South America, the Guajibo.
7: The Guajibo people are a prairie people. They live on the southeastern plains of Colombia, but they also go into Venezuela and up several different rivers. They plant their gardens, they fish in the rivers, and hunt for wild animals. And that's basically their life. What we have been doing amongst the Guajibo people is church planting, and part of that is Bible translation. We feel that the Guajibo people have the right to have the Word of God in their language so that they can understand it and act upon what God has commanded them to do. They lived a life of fear of the spirit world, and as the gospel comes in, they are set free by the truth.
6: Is this a difficult people group to reach?
7: They are difficult to reach, for one, their language. 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So you have to learn to think big in order to speak in their language.
6: And now, because of Mark and Joyce Kane's 40-plus years of missionary service in Colombia, the Guajibo have a brand new Testament in their heart language. To listen again or to share this program with others, go to twr.org/footsteps.
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9: The verdict was guilty. Case closed. The end. No chance for me to ever leave this prison of my sin. Now I know it might sound crazy, but one day a key unlocked that cell.

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1: Not for, under $800.
0: No.
1: Never. Would never happen.
0: I looked through the Sharper Image catalog for giant animatronic animals of any sort. And you're not,
1: You're not walking out of there with that.
0: No. Imagine, like, this is basically, and it does stuff.
1: What do you mean it does stuff?
0: I mean, it walks around and lights up and it's, I was just saying, that's an amazing deal. Like, it, don't do it. It's no. a bad, don't.
1: I'm it's not silly patient, because you don't need it any other time. What are you going to put a Christmas hat on it? Now it's the Christmas
0: animatronic. No, you teach it to play the drums and then you start a pizza play.
2: That's what you do, Sherry.
1: You may say it's stupid. Yeah. Somebody's making millions of dollars off of it.
0: Yeah, you don't have the vision. You lack the vision. Someone else is taking it to the bank.
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10: The River Weather.
11: Few clouds for the overnight hours and we'll be in the mid-50s. Our Tuesday looks pretty good. We're headed for the mid-80s. Should be sunny. Then on Wednesday, we have cold front starting to get into our area during the afternoon hours. Sunny in the morning, late day showers, and we're in the mid-80s. I'm staff meteorologist Steve Hamilton.
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5: And I just, I fell apart.
3: Michelle Ablard on Focus on the Family Minute discussing a pivotal moment in her journey as a foster parent where God gave her strength.
5: And I said, I am not leaving this spot until you tell me why. And that verse popped into my head. Proverbs 3, 5, and 6. And that was God. You know, that was a verse I grew up with. I hadn't thought about it in years. And I replayed it in my head, and it's, you know, trust in the Lord with all your heart. Trust. I wasn't trusting. And lean not on your own understanding. It wasn't my job to understand why. It was my job to trust. And I said, thank you, Lord. And I went to bed. And you know, I sang my songs, laid in bed, you know, and I felt peace.
3: More encouragement from Michelle Ablard and her amazing journey of being a foster parent at FamilyMinute.org.
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0: sunny. Then on Wednesday, we have cold front starting to get into our area during the afternoon hours. Sunny in the morning, late day showers, and we're in the mid-80s. I'm staff meteorologist Steve Hamilton.
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3: God has given us the Ten Commandments. Let me tell you some of them. You shall not have any other gods before Him. You shall not take the name of the Lord in vain. You shall not lie. You shall not steal. You shall not commit adultery. Every one of us have broken those commandments. And the Bible says, if you offend in one point of the law, you're guilty of all of it. So you have to take responsibility for your sin. I heard about a gorilla named Coco that knew sign language. Another interesting thing about Coco is she loved cats. So she had a few cats as pets. And one day, Coco the gorilla, that knows sign language, got upset about something and ripped the sink off the wall of her pen that she was living in. Just ripped that sink right off the wall. Someone came in and they signed to Coco, "Why did you do this?" And Coco signed back, "The cat did it." We do the same thing. It's not my fault. I'm not responsible. It's the way I was raised. It's my childhood. It's the fault of my teacher. It's the fault of my boss. It's the fault of my dog. It's the fault of the cat. I have to admit that I have sinned. Every sinner needs a Savior. And Jesus is the Savior of the world. Jesus will save you from your sin.
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2: 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Michelangelo saw a masterpiece in that highly flawed chunk of rock. You know, we're like that statue, full of flaws like anger, hate, pride, and stubbornness, to name a few. 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
2: This is Ann Graham Lotz with the Daily Light for Daily Living. Today, countless people look for a God within themselves, or in crystals, or in trees, or in a former life, or in some statue, or in a religious experience, or in the stars. But the glory of God is not contained in any of those things. John declares this amazing truth in John chapter 1, verse 14, "The Word became flesh and lived for a while among us. We have seen His glory, the glory of the one and only Son who came from the Father, full of grace and truth." Listen to me. John is saying emphatically, "I've seen Him. I've seen Him when He was alone. I've seen Him when He was surrounded by a crowd of people. I've seen Him dead, buried, risen, ascended. And in every situation, I've

0: seen him full of grace and truth. I've seen the face of God in the face of Jesus. If you want to see God, look at Jesus. This is Ann Graham Lotz.
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2: 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The River.

0: school schedules,
1: sports schedules,
0: work schedules, in the middle of it all, thanks for taking some time for encouragement.
1: Uplifting and encouraging the river. It's

0: This is Seeking Him with Nancy DeMoss Wagglemuth.
1: When a mom has preschoolers at home, it can be really hard to find time to spend in God's Word. I asked an older, godly woman how she handled that when her children were little.
2: Remember that this season won't last forever. It's so important to keep our personal time with the Lord during these years. But you can't always predict the time and the place. When my children were small, I taped up verses on cabinets and over the sink and even on the dash of the car. It was a lot easier to memorize that way.
1: That reminds me of Deuteronomy 6 that talks about God's commands and then says, "You shall bind them as a sign on your hand. You shall write them on the doorposts of your house and on your gates." What could you do practically to keep your attention focused on the Word of God? Like that one mom, you may even want to post some verses to the dash of your car. With Seeking Him, I'm Nancy DeMoss Wagglemuth.
3: Ask someone about parenting and people have a few opinions and thoughts, but ask someone about one of their children and most people can talk a long time. The concept is one thing, but people are another. This is also true when it comes to religion and knowing Jesus. Those with religion can talk to you about it, but those who truly know Jesus will talk to you about Him. 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
5: 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You bring your troubles to Jesus. Psalm 55 verse 22 says, cast your burden upon the Lord and he will sustain you. He will never allow the righteous to be shaken. When we bring our troubles to Jesus, we cast them at his feet,

0: 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We don't pick them back up again. 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Now that's real hope.
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2: 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It's just a beautiful thing. There's nothing that I want more for my kids.
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0: There's an interesting verse about flattery in the book of Proverbs. It says that a man who flatters his neighbor spreads a net for his feet. But it's not clear whose feet are about to get caught in the trap. Is the person doing the flattering or the person receiving the flattery about to be trapped? Well, in a strict sense, I think the verse says that the person being flattered is the one in danger because he is being seduced without knowing it. But the person who speaks flattering words is also in danger. When his flattery is discovered, he will have lost a friend. This is David Jeremiah, encouraging you to get on the road to new life. 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

0: Uplifting and Encouraging the River. I'm producer Mike. 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

0: With Make Heaven Crowded on Uplifting and Encouraging the River, I'm producer Mike. It's time for football season and apple cider. It is fall season. And maybe you're like me and you're like, oh man, I'm sad that summer is going away. Or maybe you're really excited about fall. 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I grew up watching the NFL since I was about 3 years old. And yes, I am a Philadelphia Eagles fan, but I was born in Pennsylvania, I promise. But this year also, I'm going to be watching some college football. Watching the Buckeyes. Because in the past, I've never really watched much college football, but everyone's so into the Buckeyes here that I feel like I just have to watch some of the games as I work on assimilating to Ohio. I watched one or two games last year, but my roommate's a big fan, and so, you know, to support him and to feel like I'm being a true Buckeye, I'll do that. 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
2: It uplifts my spirit, gives me a way to praise Jesus while I'm just driving down the street doing my ordinary everyday things. And I just love you guys.
1: Uplifting and encouraging. The River.

0: I've been a fan of the NFL since I was about three. And so I've gone my entire life watching my team, the Philadelphia Eagles. I was born in Pennsylvania. Don't judge me. Some other friends got in on the conversation. Sarah said, "I really like the cooler weather. I'm so over sweating every time I walk outside." Chris said, "I love that it gets dark earlier. It makes staying home and watching a movie just feel that much more appropriate, especially when there's a blanket involved." Amanda said, "I love pumpkin everything, whether that's pumpkin coffee, pumpkin bread, pumpkin candles. I know I'm basic, but I love it all." Well, as soon as you mention that pumpkin bread is a part of fall, suddenly I'm kind of all in on fall starting.
1: I'm Bryce Johnson with this Unpacking It Sports and Faith Minute. 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In our own lives, there are moments when we know it's time to do something, time to make a change, or time to switch things up. Each of us has something hanging over our heads or swirling around in our hearts, and it's time we trust God to empower us to go for it.

0: empower us to go for it and follow what he's leading us to do. 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I'm Bryce Johnson, and you can unpack that. 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
1: 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Yeah, that's the right question.
0: 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He wants your heart. And that's a true story. From the

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1: 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That word of encouragement in those moments that you're looking for that.
2: 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The river.
3: 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Shouldn't be living.

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1: Warm weather moving our way today. The high mid to upper 80s. We're down to 70 tonight, and then hitting 90 for tomorrow. Showers and thunderstorms returning tomorrow night.
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5: The River Weather.
6: Sunny and warm weather moving our way today. The high mid to upper 80s. We're down to 70 tonight and then hitting 90 for tomorrow. Showers and thunderstorms returning tomorrow night.
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3: 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I'm praising God for how He's using the river in the lives of people all over Ohio. 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

0: the words are not yours. And so singing back there like that, it reminded me of how I sang when I first found my voice, you know, as a toddler, and as someone who didn't have her words yet, but knew that like singing and music was transcendent, and that was the first way that I like hung out with God. It was the first, you know, worship that I ever sang. We're just la la la's. And so I just sat back there and I just worshiped with Babel. And it really healed so much in me to be able to do that and just enjoy the gift again. Not the gift that I'm giving all the time, but the gift that I got given.
1: Yeah, right. The gift of music for each person, because it is it's one of those universal languages.
0: So it was really beautiful time. So I did some backgrounds. I did some random a cappella TV shows. And like, if you really go for the full stock, there's a lot there. I did a lot of funny and embarrassing and whatever things.
1: The Rachel Lampa rabbit hole goes a long way.
0: Terrifying.
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8: 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I'm Cindy Tang with Moving Moments. 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
3: Warm weather moving our way today. The high mid to upper 80s. We're down to 70 tonight and then hitting 90 for tomorrow. Showers and thunderstorms returning tomorrow night.
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0: This is the River Morning Show, and this is News You Can Use. Producer Mike hanging out with me. I'm Josh. All right, so in Columbus, COTA, Central Ohio Transit Authority, they have a new line, and they are connecting Hilliard to downtown now.
1: Oh, that's good.
0: They made some other changes, too, but Line 30 connects. That connection runs from Hilliard, makes stops in Upper Arlington, OSU's main campus, downtown Columbus, via Neal Avenue.
1: And now, I feel like parking's a nightmare in that area.
0: It is.
1: That will be nice.
0: I've been working in part of the river in Columbus for 16 years. I don't know where any of those roads are. I could not get you to Upper Arlington if my life depended on it. So I'm saying all of these things, trusting those of you who know, you know. And now this is good news for you. COTA is also extending Line 1, which means nothing to me, but it's important for you. 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That's COTA.com. All right, the TSA is bringing back...

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4: Weather. Sunny and warm weather moving our way today. The high mid to upper 80s. We're down to 70 tonight and then hitting 90 for tomorrow. Showers and thunderstorms returning tomorrow night.
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1: This is the River Morning Show. I'm Josh. Hannah's on maternity leave. And this is the kind of difference you make.
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4: 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Don't let me face this loneliness alone. Making well.

0: She's here and she is killing it. Rachel Lampo, River Morning Show guest co-host, and I hear that's a good thing. Like killing it today, that's a good thing. That's what the kids say. Producer Mike's nodding at me over there. So are we good? I'm allowed to say you're killing it.
1: Yeah, that means you're doing a good job.
0: Okay, it's a
1: you're
0: plus.
1: Cooking.
0: All right, so yeah, cooking. All right. Cooking dead things. Okay, animals. All right, good. So, Rachel is here. She's appalled. You recently said a string of really busy days and weeks and months has left you, and I quote, blissfully exhausted. Huh? So, I know a lot of people feel exhausted. What's the blissfully part? Like, how are you able to get there?
2: And I'm like that all the time. That is exhaustion at its best.
0: Yeah.
2: Because I will start by making space for the person who is exhausted,
0: mm-hmm.
2: and period. And that's it. You know, there are days where the only thing we can do is draw on the strength of God. But the blissful part, first time I ever really felt that feeling was with Jax when I was really little, or when he was really little. I stepped on his Lego for the first time.
0: And there it is.
2: If you know, you know.
0: Yeah.
2: And it was crazy because it was the jumping up and down. It was the full, like, you know, movie scene of stepping on a Lego. But then I was like, I'm stepping on my little boy today. I love this. I have a little boy and I stepped on his Lego. And I just have these moments all the time. Even like my nine-year-old, like he just has his face out the window and it's mm-hmm. just like blowing in his face. And I'm just like, gosh, there's just so much wonder. There's just so much innocence and joy and purity. And I'm so tired.
0: Yeah. She's Rachel Lampa and she's worn out just like the rest of us, but she's trying to redeem it and get the right perspective, talking about being blissfully exhausted.
2: And I think what kind of wraps that thought up is life to the fullest.
0: Yep.
2: You know, it's like all the way up and it's all the way down. It's not just the hit.
0: The mountaintops. Yeah.
2: You've got to feel all the way down too. And I think that's the blissfully exhausted. It's like, at least I know in all of this that I'm living life to the fullest.
0: Mm-hmm. I think it's when God gives a glimpse of perspective, maybe in the midst of all the stuff, you know, I can look in our laundry room and go, oh my word. But it means our house is full of boys who have full schedules. In those quiet moments, I'm like, I will miss this eventually.
2: That's it. That's exactly it. I know. I will miss this one day. I will miss this one day.
0: That's right. It's the mantra for every parent whose kids get older. And you're like, okay, as they've gotten bigger, the mess just got bigger. It's not what I was expecting. It'll be gone sometime and we'll want it back.
2: Yeah. My nine-year-old's like as big as me, but I take every chance I can to like carry him like a baby.
0: Of course. Yeah.
2: Yeah. My back is destroyed.
0: I'll still sit.
2: Your old's big.
0: My lap's not big enough for my sons to sit, but I will sit on theirs now. I can still pin them. I can still pin them and, you know, tickle a leg or something.
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1: Warm weather moving our way today. The high mid to upper 80s. We're down to 70 tonight and then hitting 90 for tomorrow. Showers and thunderstorms returning tomorrow night.
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0: they will show you that you are supposed to be their parent. In that sense, it's not hard to do, you know?
1: 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Have you checked your cholesterol levels lately? 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
8: Keeping it sunny and warm for the rest of today. That high close to 85 and partly cloudy for the overnight hours. Our low near 65. Pop-up thunderstorms moving our way Wednesday afternoon. The high middle 80s. Elevated chances for showers with thunderstorms Wednesday night into Thursday. Some of these may be strong or become severe. I'm meteorologist Jennifer Naramore.
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0: 65 and partly cloudy for the overnight hours. Our low near 65. Pop-up thunderstorms moving our way Wednesday afternoon, the high middle 80s. Elevated chances for showers with thunderstorms Wednesday nights into Thursday. Some of these may be strong or become severe. I'm meteorologist Jennifer Naramore.
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0: It's the River. I'm Joe. Thinking about those rules that we all kind of live by, even though they don't make much sense. Like, for instance, wearing white after Labor Day. I mean, my mom would talk about not being able to do that. That was against the fashion rules or whatever. But I just think that's not really a thing anymore. So what are your thoughts? 800-609-1049 or on Facebook, River Middays with Joe.
1: What are the rules? What are the rules? What are the rules? 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
2: Hi, Joe. Yes, and I think my mom would be so mad if she caught me even hours and hours away running around in white pants or white shoes after Labor Day. She can sense it. She can call me.
0: What about a white t-shirt?
2: Yeah, t-shirts are fine. It's just pants and shoes.
0: All right, well, that's still good to know because I thought everything white was off limits after Labor Day. But what are your thoughts? 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
3: 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I'm praising God for how He's using the river in the lives of people all over Ohio. 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
5: Keeping it sunny and warm for the rest of today. That high close to 85 and partly cloudy for the overnight hours. Our low near 65. Pop-up thunderstorms moving our way Wednesday afternoon, the high middle 80s. Elevated chances for showers with thunderstorms Wednesday night into Thursday. Some of these may be strong or become severe. I'm meteorologist Jennifer Naramore.
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0: the river. I'm Joe. So, you know, there's something special about going to a football game in September. You're excited. You're outside. You're having a great time. But you forget how much walking is involved to get to the game. I actually was at the OSU game on Saturday. So much fun. Great game. Buckeyes won by over 50 points. It was amazing. It was warm. It was like probably around 90 degrees. It wasn't insanely hot, but it was hot enough to feel it. So getting to our seats at the Shoe was an absolute workout of its own. By the time we got to the top, I was drenched in sweat. I was out of breath. I was ready to sit down. And I looked around the stadium, the other people who were up high with us too. And I look at my wife, Kirsten, and I was like, you know what? Climbing Mount Everest is cool. Don't get me wrong. But, you know, give me a call when you climb to the top of the Shoe in 90 degree heat. That's something that's real impressive.
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9: 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That's what the River Ladies Night is all about. 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
2: 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It's just a beautiful thing. There's nothing that I would do for my kids.
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3: Uplifting and encouraging. The River.
4: Sunny and warm for the rest of today. That high close to 85 and partly cloudy for the overnight hours. Our low near 65. Pop-up thunderstorms moving our way Wednesday afternoon. The high middle 80s. Elevated chances for showers with thunderstorms Wednesday night into Thursday. Some of these may be strong or become severe. I'm meteorologist Jennifer Naramore.
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0: So every move that I made, I would have to go through my brother, Matt. I would ask him, should I make this trade? Should I not do this? Should I pick up this player? Whatever. And it brought us super close. We bonded over that too. So I think the main thing I'm looking forward to is not necessarily, I'm going to call it, we're going to win the fantasy football championship this year, but I'm also looking forward to that bond that I'm going to have with my brother again.
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0: uplifting and encouraging the river. It's Joe. That thing that you've been praying diligently for, maybe you feel like, I'm wasting my time praying for this, because the answer is clearly no. 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Maybe you've been praying for that job, that family member, that sickness that you're wrestling with. 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
1: Hey, Joe. Yeah, with what you're talking about, I've been praying for a while, and yesterday God really broke me while I'm in my work vehicle, and I started crying for my best friend that I've been trying to get him to come to Jesus. And the song from Casting Crowns, A Prayer for My Friend, came through the radio, and I just started crying and saying, God, that's how I feel about Andy. And he assured me, just keep on praying because I am working on him.
2: Coordinating your calendar for the week is not an inspirational kind of thing. 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
2: And if you can turn those into habits where it's not an insult that I asked you about your schedule this week. It's not an insult that we're talking about money. It's not a, hey, I hate the way you spend money and I want to tell you right now. It's how do we manage our money in a way that works? And if you develop those habits, it takes some of the emotional steam out of it. Plus, the other thing that I wish I'd known earlier in marriage is the general rule in life is that your emotions always follow your decisions. So if you can take the decisions of your marriage and turn them into habits where every week you're effective at making decisions together, it creates an emotional environment between the two of you that's satisfying.
3: More marriage insights from Bill Farrell at FamilyMinute.org.
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0: Then it's sunny and warm for the rest of today. That high close to 85 and partly cloudy for the overnight hours. Our low near 65. Pop-up thunderstorms moving our way Wednesday afternoon, the high middle 80s. Elevated chances for showers with thunderstorms Wednesday night into Thursday. Some of these may be strong or become severe. I'm meteorologist Jennifer Naramore.
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0: praying for that opportunity. 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
1: You know, as a little girl, you always want to get married. You always want the husband. I was a single mom out of high school, and I always wanted a husband. I always prayed for one. And last year, I finally got married at the age of 40. It took forever, but, you know, I was engaged 3 times, and I just knew, you know, now that I look back, it was never right, and this is right. I gave up hope a lot. 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I said, this isn't fair. I'm supposed to get married before you. But it's definitely worth waiting for the right person.
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8: Most people today, including Christians, don't clearly know what they believe. They hear something over there, they say, I like it. Let me pull that in, mix it in. Dr. Phil, oh, that was good. Let me mix it in. Oprah, the God within, oh yeah, I like that. That sounds good. Let me put it into my... And so you have a big mishmash of what you believe. That's a mix of Eastern religion, New Age thinking, self-empowerment, philosophy, and you've mixed it in and you call it Christianity, but it's not Christianity. It's a watered-down, mixed-up, mashed-together version of Christianity that doesn't look like what the Bible says, and you said, well, that's true to me.
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1: 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The River.
3: Should have been long gone now, yeah. Shouldn't be living.

0: It's the River. I'm Joe. Realize today that there are two types of people in this world. There are those people who get a magazine, they get the perfume or the cologne, they smell it, they turn the page, and they eventually throw the magazine away. Then there's the people who get the magazine, rip out the page with the cologne or the perfume in it, put it in a Ziploc bag, and then save it for a day where they can rub it on their skin later on and have free cologne for the day. Judging by how I just described both descriptions, guess which one I am. Yes, I am the second person. I didn't know. Not everybody does this. And I think that it's become a more and more rare thing because magazines really aren't as popular as they were. And somebody was asking me, like, well, why don't you just buy the actual cologne? It's because I am broke and I don't wear cologne that much. And they're like, well, why don't you just smell the cologne on the paper then? And I was like, because I am convinced the way the cologne smells on the paper smells totally different than how it marinates on me out in the wild. So I don't know. For me, I thought it was a nice little life hack.
1: The River. 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
2: 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I'm praising God for how He's using the river in the lives of people all over Ohio. 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
3: I recently caught up with an old friend and was struck by the amount of regret he had. He recounted a broken marriage and bad work experiences. He kept saying how life would be so different had he made different choices. You and I are called upon to make decisions every day, and some of those decisions have profound consequences. Decisions about a career path or marriage. But one decision is more important than any other we will make. It is the decision that determines our eternal destiny. The Bible says that whoever believes in Jesus shall not perish, but have eternal life. Belief is a decision. If you would like to know how you can begin a personal relationship with Jesus Christ, a relationship that will last

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4: The River Weather.
5: Keeping it sunny and warm for the rest of today. That high close to 85 and partly cloudy for the overnight hours. Our low near 65. Pop-up thunderstorms moving our way Wednesday afternoon. The high middle 80s. Elevated chances for showers with thunderstorms Wednesday night into Thursday. Some of these may be strong or become severe. I'm meteorologist Jennifer Naramore.
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2: It always helps me through whatever I'm going through. 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

0: it. On the night you're falling all to pieces, you can bring your lonely heart to Jesus. What if I told you that I believe it?
1: Say that again, please.
2: Say that again.
3: I'm Haley on the river, and I don't know who needs to hear this, but this is all a gift. I forget that sometimes. I forget how miraculous it is to be alive. Like, you exist today. You're here on purpose. And every breath you get is an opportunity. And even when things are hard, that is a gift.
4: 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September corn's closing in today down 1 at 5.11. December corn down 3.25 at 5.33.5. September soybeans up 8.75 at 13.02.5. November soybeans up 6.5 at 13.16.25. September wheat's up 14.25 at 7.30.25. And December wheat's up 13 at 7.47. Thanks for joining us. This is the Ohio Agnet.
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5: Having a poor self-esteem is debilitating for just about anybody. 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
8: This is Ann Graham Lotz with the Daily Light for Daily Living. In John chapter 21, verse 7, Jesus looks straight at Peter and asks for the third time, "Simon, son of Jonah, do you love me?" Under the direct, searching gaze of his Lord, Peter must have known he was being asked whether he loved Jesus more than himself. This time, did Peter squirm uncomfortably? Did he love Jesus more than the opinions of others, such as the servant girl in the courtyard, more than his own safety and comfort? More than his memories of sin and failure, Jesus reached into Peter's heart and put his finger on Peter's motivation for service. Listen to me. Peter's motivation to live for Jesus and to serve Jesus was not to be an attempt to stave off guilt or earn forgiveness or avoid criticism or prove something to someone or gain recognition. Peter's sole motivation in service was his love for Jesus, pure and simple. What's your motive in serving Jesus? This is Ann Graham Lotz.
9: The River's Fall Share-a-thon just ended. I'm praising God for how He's using the river in the lives of people all over Ohio. Hi, this is River CEO Bill Montgomery. 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Alicia started listening to the river 5 months ago. She was struggling, but God used it to bring her back to Him. 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
4: Isn't it sunny and warm for the rest of today? That high close to 85 and partly cloudy for the overnight hours. Our low near 65. Pop-up thunderstorms moving our way Wednesday afternoon. The high middle 80s. Elevated chances for showers with thunderstorms Wednesday night into Thursday. Some of these may be strong or become severe. I'm meteorologist Jennifer Naramore.
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1: 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I always have to do the numbers. Okay, all right.
0: Thank you.
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with great power comes great responsibility, because sometimes you realize that you have adapted to something that maybe you shouldn't. And

0: shouldn't. And there's a verse for that. So Isaiah 5, verse 20, it says, "Woe to those who call evil good and good evil, who put darkness for light and light for darkness, who put bitter for sweet and sweet for bitter." So some context. My understanding of Isaiah chapter 5, it is a song slash poem that gives this picture of a vineyard that doesn't produce what was expected of it. And it's a comparison to God and his people. The woe in verse 20 is one of the things that has gotten in the way of God's people being what he hoped they would be. Thinking of what is bad as good, thinking of what is wrong as right. So like my contact lens in the wrong eye, letting something that once felt off, uncomfortable, or even wrong start to feel normal. And I didn't know that this little mix-up was going to remind me of something so deep, but it did, that you have the superpower of adaptability. Use it to better yourself instead of letting it keep you stuck in something less than what God wants for you.
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6: 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But here comes the amazing good news. 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I'm forgiven. 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
8: 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That's

0: Thursday, showers and thunderstorms, mid-70s. I'm meteorologist Steve Hamilton.
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1: The river is calling a girls' night emergency on your behalf, Haley. 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
6: Cold front is on the way in. That'll get here Wednesday night and Thursday with some rain. For now, just a few clouds.

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2: 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They find they're not fighting alone. Friendships, relationships, community. It can make a dark story brighter and even

0: Christ, He's forgiven you of your sin and you've been declared righteous. Second is our prospect before God. Christ is coming back for us and we'll live forever with Him without sin. Then there's our practice. That's where we have trouble. We don't always live up to our holy position and holy prospect. That's why we constantly need the Word of God. Jesus prayed for His disciples and said, "Sanctify them by the truth. Your Word is truth." We cooperate with God in the process of sanctification every time we let Him wash us with His Word. So how's your practice? Let the truth of God's Word make you truly holy. With Seeking Him, I'm Nancy DeMoss Waugmuth.
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4: Coast Weather's on the way in. That'll get here Wednesday night and Thursday with some rain. For now, just a few clouds and upper 60s overnight. A little breezy on Wednesday. It'll be sunny and our high in the mid-80s. Some showers getting here by about midnight Wednesday night. Thursday, showers and thunderstorms, mid-70s. I'm meteorologist Steve Hamilton.
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1: River Weather. First front is on the way in. That'll get here Wednesday night and Thursday with some rain. For now, just a few clouds and upper 60s overnight. A little breezy on Wednesday. It'll be sunny and our high in the mid-80s. Some showers getting here by about midnight Wednesday night. Thursday, showers and thunderstorms, mid-70s. I'm meteorologist Steve Hamilton.
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3: The Rivers Fall Share-a-thon just ended. 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Hi, this is River CEO Bill Montgomery. You called in with stories of addiction, depression, homelessness, and even cancer, and how God uses the river to give hope in your darkest times. Alicia started listening to the river 5 months ago. She was struggling, but God used it to bring her back to Him. Your faithful giving and your prayers are changing lives.

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6: From the sound of wind, that'll get here Wednesday night and Thursday with some rain. For now, just a few clouds and upper 60s overnight. A little breezy on Wednesday. It'll be sunny and our high in the mid-80s. Some showers getting here by about midnight Wednesday night. Thursday, showers and thunderstorms, mid-70s. I'm meteorologist Steve Hamilton.
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0: click on Know God. 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